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He said, sit by me and I'll be your guiding hand. But don't ask me what I think of you. 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
2: 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I always listen to Radio Cheetah Fujiko.

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